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1: Peter and the Wolf. Each character in this tale is represented by one of the instruments in the orchestra. The bird by the flute. The duck by the oboe.

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0: Good morning. Welcome to the Wednesday Breakfast Show. It is day 3 of Refugee Week.

Survivor, Eye the Tiger, kicking it off this morning. Refugee Week is a global arts and culture festival celebrating the contributions, creativity and resilience of refugees, taking place from the 15th to the 21st of June. We are celebrating it and marking it all week this week on Radio Leyland. The theme for 2026 is Courage, reflecting the daily bravery of refugees who face unknown journeys, learning new languages, navigating unfamiliar systems and building new lives. Courage is also celebrated through simple acts. We'll find out more about one of the 9 simple acts each day this week. We've already had read a book, and testing my own brain here, we've already had have a courageous conversation and read a book, and we've got another one coming up for you this morning. We will also have a featured song artist, and we will be busting a myth each day too. Today I will be talking about a conversation I had with a refugee who sought sanctuary in the UK and is living locally. All coming up for you this morning.

Boys to men for you. The myth this morning. It's a myth around asylum seekers and refugees. People who arrive on small boats are illegal immigrants. The facts. Seeking asylum is a human right protected by international law. It is not a crime. People take desperate and dangerous journeys because they are fleeing war, persecution and violence. They are trying to find a place of safety and sanctuary.

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0: So each day this week we've been having an artist or song of the day, which refers to a refugee or is about refugees. And today's song is has been chosen by Ella. Ella usually is with me in the studio on a Wednesday, but she, unfortunately she can't be here today. So here she is, by the power of magic.
1: Known professionally as Mika, Michael Holbrook Pennyman Jr. was born in Beirut, Lebanon during the Lebanese Civil War. His family was forced to leave the country and move to Paris to escape the conflict when Mika was just 1 year old. Due to his own childhood experiences and those of his family, Mika has been a key campaigner for the UNHCR, the United Nations Refugee Agency. In 2015, Mika returned to Lebanon with the UNHCR to spend time with some of the 1.1 million refugees who have been forced to flee their homes due to ongoing conflicts in Syria. He has advocated for many of the agency's campaigns and hosted refugees and Lebanese youth volunteers at his concerts.
2: I want to talk to you.
3: The last time we talked, Mr. Smith, you reduced me.

0: That was Mika with Grace Kelly, and thank you to Ella for that information about Mika as well. And because Ella can't be with me in the studio, I forgot to intro him earlier on. I've got the lovely Graham Lockwood with me this morning, and he is now going to tell you about the simple act for today.
1: Simple acts are everyday actions we can all do to stand with refugees and make new connections in our communities. For Refugee Week, Quinton Brake, English illustrator and children's writer, most famous for illustrating 18 stories written by Roald Dahl, has created 9 illustrations to represent the 9 simple acts. 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The natural word is an extraordinary teacher. If we take time to notice it, a forest, a flock of birds, a school of fish, they all move as one, creating patterns of coordination and trust. Nature shows us how collaboration and connection help all to life to thrive, reminding us that our beautiful natural world, our shared home, is like us, deeply interconnected.

Madonna with The Power of Goodbye. Well, I recently had the pleasure of meeting and chatting to a young person who has left the country where they were living to come to the UK to seek sanctuary because of ongoing conflict. They spoke very good English, which was a huge advantage to me. And during this conversation, you find out why they spoke very good English. We're going to begin by finding out about their background, but because to protect them and their family, I'm not going to play the interview, and I'm actually going to, as we did on Monday, talk through what we spoke about. So they lived in a neighbouring country to their own. They were born as a refugee, and that's the story. When I was told we were going to have a chat about me being, about them being a refugee, this is them talking. I just accepted at that moment, but after that, I had a thought with myself, and I thought, what does being a refugee mean? When you've always been, you've never experienced something else. I don't know what patriotism is. I don't know how it's like to be at home, how not to be treated as a foreigner, and that's really something. I don't know how else to describe it. To clarify, I asked, you've spent the whole of your life living somewhere that is not your home country. How was that? Well, I have never been socially accepted. It's also because of the government in the country, because they do not accept even the generations that are born in that country. We were treated the same as people who had just arrived. It's just about your genes. It doesn't matter that I was born there. We didn't get the same rights. I asked about school and learning. We didn't have many options to go to school by being a refugee. Yes, we had different rights. We weren't the same as other people. But I could go to school. There are some high-ranking schools and some schools near to the house. They couldn't accept us because of the law, and they would say that you can't go to a further school just because of your nationality. They go on to explain that they were nice and kind people and they had friends, but the country and its people faced constant economic recession, which made it difficult. I'm going to break now for a song, and I will tell you a little bit more.

0: That was Maddox Jones. Right, we're going to go back to the interview now, and as I explained earlier, we can't play the interview because we're protecting the people that are involved in it. So Brian's popped into the studio, so he is going to now read or speak the interview ease part of it, and I'm just going to ask him the questions, and that might make it a little bit more clear as to who's speaking. So here we go. I asked where they learnt English.
1: I learnt to speak English because it was the only way I could make my future brighter, to end up in another country, you know. And that's what I think now, because I'm the generation that's always been thinking to change the situation, my situation.
0: I asked them about work and further education.
1: I have some options, but it's just really hard to get to them because I've got international qualifications and they're not accepted in this country. I'd like to do medicine or dentistry.
0: I asked them what they were doing at the moment to keep busy.
1: I'm doing a voluntary job as a translator. I'm just studying English more and more just to speak more formally and an accepted level of English. I'm doing a voluntary job to make a CV, to help people, to fill my time, to help feel helpful and useful.
0: So we're going to have some more music and then we'll just go back to the end of the interview.

0: That was Macy with Please Keep Talking. We're heading back now to the interview, and I'm yet again going to ask the questions, and Brian is going to be the interviewee. I know it must be a massive cultural difference being here in England.
1: The most important difference that I'm struggling with is I just can't cross the road. I don't know how to explain it. Even with traffic lights, it's just very hard. And I feel like everyone can diagnose that I'm different from a different country. I'm new in this country just by crossing the road because I make many mistakes. It's a different system.
0: Is there anything else that's any other cultural differences?
1: People here are more smiling and nicer to me. The education system is stronger here. They care for children's confidence and grades. I always wanted to do music, piano, violin or guitar, but there wasn't any in school. In England, there's a variety of foods because there are different cultures in this country. You can find different stores, shops, and even clothes. There are many options available, and that's the good part about it. I really like it. Every time I go to the store, I find something new, and I want to try it, and that's fantastic. It's different for my mother. She used to be confident in the previous country because she could at least speak the language. But now here, she doesn't feel independent and she's losing her confidence. I'm really worried about her. I'm really worried about her if she gets depressed, because these are the side effects of immigration, unfortunately. And yes, we're encouraging her to learn English.

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0: Our Home is a short film commissioned to mark Refugee Week 2024, from which we have extracted some of the audio. Guests and staff of Carers Housing in Blackburn, who have lived experience of the asylum process, shared what home means to them.
1: Home means that it's feeling comfortable and safety. I'm comfortable living in Blackburn. I come to hear English class and I know a lot of people now. And if I go to outside also, I can play with everybody's football. I go to gym. So if I go to in gym, somebody, if you push, we can do more. If you say positive thing, you can do it. So I can do it. I like to positive motivation.

0: It's time for us to leave you today. Another hour has flown by this morning. It's been an absolute pleasure being with you on Wednesday of Refugee Week. Coming up tonight on Radio Leyland at 6 o'clock, Keith Williamson's musical mystery tour. John Martin is having Dreams by the Sea. Keith tells us a remarkable refugee story of Bill Graham, and Jefferson Airplane tell us We Can Be Together. I will see you tomorrow for day four on Refugee Week. Linda Pearson will be with me. She will be telling us about a song or artist of the day, and she's also been talking to a Ukrainian who came to the UK in the early days of the conflict. Just like to say thank you very much to and goodbye. See you soon to Graham and to Brian. Thank you very much for being with us this morning, and I'm going to leave you this morning with a bit of George Ezra.
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2: 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It's Wednesday, the 17th of June. I'm Paul Boyes.
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0: was the Beatles to start us off from With the Beatles, 1963. I remember that record.
1: Do you?
0: Birthday, Christmas presents.
1: Oh, remember. Did you have the single?
0: No.
1: The LP?
0: No, the LP.
1: Yeah.
0: Yeah.
1: You still got it?
0: Record. Yeah. Yeah.
1: I bet you still got it.
0: Of course I've still got it. Yeah. Yeah, still got it.
1: You could set up shop with vintage records, couldn't you?
0: Well, I suppose I could, really.
1: You could.
0: I don't know how long that'll last, but yeah.
1: If you could bear to part with them, which of course you can't.
0: Anyway, how's your week been?
1: Oh, yeah, well, it's the Japanese food saga, isn't it? Rolling on.
0: I was expecting an update, yes.
1: Rolling on. Yeah, so tofu is really good for you, and I'm getting into it. So I put it in a marinade yesterday, chopped up, put it in with ginger and soy sauce and rice vinegar and a bit of sesame oil, left it in the fridge till tea time, fried it. So then brown rice, sliced up avocado and carrot and cucumber. Actually really lovely, really tasty. Really, really good for you. I wish I'd known about this years ago when I was trying to lose weight, because honestly, there's hardly any calories in it. And like everything that I've read about it says, it's really fills you up.
0: Ooh,
1: so it's the future. And I'll tell you, you go into any supermarket, there's shed loads of products. I bought seaweed yesterday. You knew? Never bought seaweed before. So yeah, I won't go on about it, but it's definitely worth considering.
0: Right, so it's still on, you're still doing it.
1: It's still going, I mean, not every day. I mean, it's not good for you to have it, well, I don't think I want it every day, but just maybe once a week, twice a week, yeah.
0: There you go.
1: So what about you?
0: Well, I've done much at all.
1: Have you not?
0: I can tell you that I discovered something this week.
1: Right, go on.
0: Which I'd never do.
1: Is it a bit eccentric and quirky?
0: I think you will be actually unaware of this yourself. I'm making that guess.
1: Okay.
0: That prediction. Yeah, do you know where shoe sizes come from?

0: Us in the US, basically. But here, they measure your foot, the length of your foot.
1: Right.
0: So let's say it's 12. Let's say it's 12 inches, just convenience sake. Right. And a barleycorn is a third of an inch. So you multiply that by 3, that's 36 barleycorns.
1: Right.
0: Then they take away this magic constant of 23.
1: No.
0: 23 from 36 leaves, what, 13?
1: Right. Yeah.
0: That's your shoe size.
1: Wow.
0: It sounds a lot, that though, doesn't it?
1: That's a lot of stuff, say. That.
0: That sounds a big size as well.
1: Yes, it does. Yeah. That's very impressive.
0: Having given that example, it's probably not the best example, but believe me, it's barleycorn.
1: My granddad was a cobbler. My granddad was a cobbler. He made shoes for people in Leyland. I can't believe that. Never ever thought about why you get shoes. That's excellent.
0: Yeah.
1: Well, public service broadcasting for you.
0: You heard it first here on Magic Moments. Now, I played this one before, and it's a quirky record from 1952 by a man called Arthur Godfrey, and it's called Dance Me Loose. Ah, it has a strange accent as well, you'll be able to hear it. Arthur Godfrey was a radio presenter in the 40s and the 50s, and he gained popularity with his sort of sympathetic and neighbourly tone, unlike the clipped business-like style of the tight-lipped presenters and commentators of the day. So, now, have a listen and just see what you think.

0: nice the tune.
1: Now, I bet you've never heard that before.
2: I've never heard that before, but why have I never heard that? That is brilliant.
1: Isn't it?
2: It's funny.
1: Yeah.
2: Love it.
1: Yeah.
2: Only on Radio Leyland, I'm just saying.
1: Exactly, yeah. Strange lyrics, aren't they? I waltz so easy, so dance me loose. And don't hold my arms so extra out.
2: It's got to be a translation, hasn't it?
1: Yeah, I think so. It's sort
2: of think it's Dutch? Did you say you thought it was Dutch?
1: I think it's Dutch, because it got this accent as well, and they have as well when they're singing too.
2: Hilarious.
1: So I bet you sing it for the rest of the day, though. This song was written in 1910, and that was 116 years ago, and it was a signature tune of Harry Champion, a music hall star, and in

0: 1965, it became the fastest selling song in history up to that point, when it was revived by Herman's Hermits, and it got to number one in the United States. And despite its success, it wasn't released in the UK because of its fast delivery, and the guitar style is considered to be punk style, and it actually influenced the Ramones.
1: You don't know you're looking at, now just you look at me. I'm a bit of

0: That's certainly different, isn't it?
1: That's great. I love the way you put those two together. Really clever.
0: Now, this song was recorded by Frank Sinatra, and here it is by Nick Lucas in 1926.

Nick Lucas had a signature tune. It was called Tiptoe Through the Tulips, and so did this man called Tiny Tim. Now, if you've never heard of him before, then be prepared to be surprised.

0: told you'd be surprised. If you do remember that, you will have an image of what you were seeing and what you're remembering. It was a big fella with long curly hair, on his shoulder length hair, and he played the ukulele.
1: A tiny ukulele, big guy, small ukulele.
0: And you know, his sort of falsetto voice, which he, you know, very impressive, really, singing in that register.
1: Yeah.
0: But it's tipped on through the tune.
1: You said the pops were him popping his finger in.
0: Yeah, I believe. Yeah, after my recollection, he could do that as well.
1: Oh gosh,
0: He appeared on the Ronan Martin Laughing. I don't know if you do. You remember that?
1: I remember that. Yeah, brilliant. Yeah,
0: yeah, in about 1968. And he came on. I think he astounded them. They were quite sure what to hear or be faced with. Yeah, quite something.
1: That's been a cracking. I mean, I know self praise is no praise, but that's been a cracking 20 minutes so far. I've enjoyed every single one of those. Brilliant. Right. So we're moving on to On This Day in History, are we not? So 17th of June. Now, I wonder if you've been listening to our breakfast show this week so far, because it is Refugee Week on Radio Leyland and everywhere else, to be honest. And, oh my goodness, there have been some really, really moving stories that really bring home the fact that when you live in a war-torn country, I mean, if you imagine life in Gaza as it was last year and the year before and probably is now, or if you imagine living on the road, basically having to leave where you've been brought up to become a refugee, then basic things like healthcare and education, they must just fall apart, mustn't they? Everything just is put on hold in a very, very bad way. All those things that we take for granted every day. And going to school isn't something that everybody around the world gets to do, even in countries that are at peace. Of course, in this country, education historically wasn't for everybody, was it? It was only for some. My granddad, I think, left school at 12.
0: Yeah.
1: So today, on this day in history, we are celebrating the birthday of a gentleman called John Pounds. And he was born on this day, 1766. And he is largely responsible for something called the Ragged School Movement. I just love this.
0: Mm.
1: I mean, it's not a very attractive. If you have to tell somebody you've been to a ragged school, it's not a great PR, is it? But so John Pounds was born in Portsmouth in 1766, and he was sent to work in the docks, obviously, because that's what you would do when you were really, really young. Unfortunately, he'd been doing that for a couple of years when he fell into a dry dock in his teens, and he was permanently disabled then. So he had to abandon his work in the dry dock, and he took up work as a shoemaker. But he had a very philanthropic, sort of empathetic attitude to people who were less well off than him. So he started to bring children in from the streets, children who were poor or homeless, take them to his workshop and teach them to read, to write, teach them arithmetic. And I love this bit. Apparently he carried food with him to tempt them in, including baked potatoes. Because if you were really hungry, a baked potato would be just hit the spot, wouldn't it?
0: Yeah.
1: So in Portsmouth, he's now considered a local hero. And then from there, 1800s, the Ragged School Movement developed across the country and became sort of quite a thing where people, children who were probably getting thrown out of Sunday school, maybe Sunday school was the only place that they could go for a little bit of education, and they were being thrown out because they weren't well dressed or they were a bit smelly or whatever, so they ended up with nothing. So that Ragged School Movement became quite a thing, and that concept of looking after people who were less fortunate. So that was his birthday today in 1766. And then I like this made me laugh. A lot further up forward, 2014, now this is tragic, Blackpool sold off its 6,000 deck chairs that they'd had in mothballs since 2011. They sold off all of their deck chairs in 2014 on this day because there was no longer a demand for them.
0: Well, I can imagine, yeah.
1: Because presumably, in like now, these days, if you're going to go to the beach, you take your own.
0: You do.
1: Don't you? Because you've got a car. Yeah. Whereas prior to that, nobody could carry chairs. So, yeah. So there we go. So one extreme to the other, of from frivolity to something super serious. And let me tell you, today, National Day today, is Eat Your Vegetables Day.
0: Oh,
1: I know.
0: I know. Right up my...
1: Yeah, it might not last with me, but
0: No, be positive. No, it's going to last.
1: You're right. So your carrots and your broccoli, get it down. Yeah. Today's the day.
0: Yeah. One more thing that I can add to on this day. It would have been my mum's birthday.
1: Oh.
0: Yeah, she would have been 101.
1: Oh, really?
0: Yeah. Aww. Yeah. Claire Boyes. She used to be the secretary at the school.
1: Happy birthday to Claire.
0: I'm sure quite a few, people
1: would have remembered her.
0: Yeah, indeed. Bobby Vinton. Blue Velvet.

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0: Well, that was the Chordettes with Mr. Sandman. And I have only recently found out what that actually means. Sleep and everything, I didn't know. But that is German folklore, apparently. It's the actual man that sprinkles the sand on the on children's eyes so they go to sleep, and it brings the dreams to them as well.
1: It's not a very nice idea, the idea of some bloke coming in and putting sand in your eyes, is it?
0: When you're trying to relax, I can see that. But
1: they're a bit brutal, German folklore.
0: Yeah. Think of the Hans, well, not so much Hans Christian Andersen, but
1: the Grimm brothers. Grimm brothers. Grimm Brian Aitken.
0: Absolutely. Yeah. It's all a little bit scary, isn't it?
1: Yeah,
0: it's foresty stuff. However, in the morning, though, when they wake up, they rub their eyes to get rid of the sand. That's the idea of it. So maybe it works for some children, maybe it works not, I don't know. Anyway, that brings us straight into the 70s segment, and this is James Taylor with Mexico.

Now I've got Elton John, and this is from 1974. The backing vocals in here actually include Brian and Carl Wilson from the Beach Boys. Don't Let the Sun Go Down on Me.

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0: just gets you that, doesn't
1: she? Absolutely gorgeous. She's a clever girl, isn't she?
0: Yeah. She made that song famous when she sang it in the closing credits to her film, which had the same name, The Rose, in 1979. And it got to number one in the States, and she won the Grammy Award for the Best Female Pop Vocal Performance. And much later, this is odd, in 2012, The Rose finally entered the UK singles chart and it reached number 121.
1: Unbelievable.
0: Yeah, strange but true. Now, this song is originally written by John Fogerty, who was a member of Creedence Clearwater Revival. But status quo have come really to own it, especially when they opened Live Aid at Wembley in 1985.

0: So you are listening to Magic Moments on Radio Leyland this afternoon with Paul and Lindsay. And I'm sure you probably already know, but I'm going to tell you just to be on the safe side, that this week is Refugee Week here on Radio Leyland. And we are celebrating the contributions, the creativity and the resilience of refugees and sanctuary seekers. Because, let's face it, a lot of the stories that you hear about refugees in the media are bad stories. And I have a really close friend who teaches refugees in Blackburn, and she has quite different stories to tell of lovely, lovely people who are just really struggling to find their feet. So, if you want to listen to Radio Leyland Breakfast Show all week, this week, there are all going to be all sorts of fascinating personal stories, interesting facts and information about all kinds of events. 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So do tune in tomorrow morning. 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
1: Now, I want to play something I just can't believe that we haven't played before. 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

0: that was good, wasn't it?
1: Oh, that was great. Yeah. Having a little bop here.
0: Yeah. Yeah.
1: Well, well, chair bop, really.
0: Yeah. Happy radio. Yeah.
1: Love it.
0: Yeah,
1: I love
0: still,
1: it.
0: Isn't it?
1: Yeah. Yeah, cracking.
0: Well, we hope it is. Now, the Eagles did a song called New Kid in Town from 1976, and here it is. After that, we will be at the top of the hour, and shortly after that, we will be doing the Care Home requests. So, stand by.

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2: 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And shortly, we'll be having some care home requests after the next record.
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that was Leslie Gore, It's My Party, and now it's Care Home time. And today we are at the Grange in Buckshaw Retirement Village. Unfortunately, we don't have any dedicated birthday requests, but we do have a shout out for all the residents and the staff at the Grange. And Linda actually tells us that a real favourite there is Doris Day. Now, we have a couple of her songs lined up for you, so we do hope you're going to be able to enjoy moving to these.

0: Well, hope you enjoyed listening to those at the Grange. And I have a bit of a connection with the Grange in that my Auntie Brenda, who was a resident there, she unfortunately, sadly, passed away early last year. It was Brenda Wormsley, her name. And she always talked about when she and her family were in Mallorca in 2003, and they were in a small chapel when the choir, all dressed in white, sang Can't Help Falling in Love, and they were practicing for a wedding about an hour later, which she watched. So she always called it her champagne moment.
1: Oh, that's lovely.
0: Well, actually, it wasn't Can't Help Falling in Love. It actually was the song that that song was based on, and it's far more beautiful. It's a French love song called Plaisir d'Amour from 1784, as long ago as that.
1: Wow.
0: And it's coming up by Nana Mouskouri.
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2: So there we are. We just need you to join our wonderful presenters every weekday afternoon at 1 o'clock for our Magic Moments show, bringing you 2 hours of wonderful musical memories.

0: Well, that was from Auntie Brenda. What were you listening to, Auntie Brenda?
1: Oh, that is gorgeous.
0: Yeah.
1: Wow.
0: Yeah, and my cousin Susan and Steve.
1: Yeah. Oh, lovely. So, moving on. So we're coming up to the top 10, aren't we, in a minute? But before that, let's do a little bit of what's on. Now, I know you know this, but I'm going to remind you anyway. This weekend is Leyland Festival. Now, that's a big occasion. It doesn't get bigger in Leyland than Leyland Festival. Do you know it dates back to 1889? I didn't know that. I mean, I remember it as a kid. I remember it being like one of the highlights of the year. But I think that's really something for Leyland to be proud of, 1889. So it is this Saturday, and I am telling you, there is all sorts going on, more than I can fit in here. But let me give you a few little highlights. So it starts with the parade, which leaves King Street car park at 11:45. So you need to get somewhere where you can get a good view early on to get a good spot. Are you in the parade?
0: I'm walking in it.
1: I'm actually walking
0: with the furniture van.
1: SVP
0: Furniture Bank. So I'll be walking, I'll be handing out leaflets.
1: And waving. Will you be doing some waving?
0: Waving?
1: Yeah.
0: Well, yeah, I should think so. Yeah. Or some waving.
1: Chatting.
0: Yeah.
1: Well, there's going to be vehicles of all kinds in the parade, as well as floats and acts on foot and all sorts of people marching and dancing, all kinds of things. But there's also a section of heritage, vintage and retro vehicles. And they are going to be parked up on Hough Lane from 11 o'clock before joining the parade at 12. So you could get down there and start and take some photographs, do some posing with some probably fire engines, and I don't know what else is going to be there.
0: There's going
1: to be some fabulous vehicles on Hough Lane, so you might want to do that. And then if you follow the parade down into the park, it's free. I can remember when you had to pay, you had to queue up to pay,
0: yes.
1: And it's free, which is just phenomenal. There is some fantastic live music. You've got Modern Dolly. Well, I don't need to tell you what tribute act that is. So I'm sure she's going to be amazing. There is Bee Smith. Now, she is amazing. Oh, my goodness. She's got links with Nashville. She is really something. She could be the next big thing. So you want to go and hear Bee Smith. She's fabulous. And the House of Scar, they are fantastic. That's Ryan, who does the Scar show with Marie on a Tuesday night. He's the vocalist with House of Scar, so you're going to go and want to dance with them. You wouldn't be able to sit still. There's so much more I could go on, but I won't. It's because it's all on the website. So do have a look, or just turn up, because it's not going to cost you anything. And then there's us. Radio Leyland is going to be there in all our glory, I think, aren't we? Wearing our...
0: Yes.
1: Well, yeah, we've got cowboy hats. I'm looking at one right now. We've got cowboy hats for the occasion, brown ones, but they're very classy brown ones, and scarves. We've also got a new flag. Now, this is exciting, isn't it? Have you seen the new flag? You know, like a flag that you have in car showrooms, that kind of flag.
0: Flutters
1: in the breeze, but advertises who you are, sort of stuff, with a big stand.
0: Right.
1: So we have one of those. So that's going to be, I think that's quite high. I think that's quite big. And we are going to be running the dog show. So please do come and find us. You'll be able to find us, because we'll all be wearing cowboy hats. So that Saturday, absolutely 100% not to be missed. And we're just all crossing fingers for nice weather, because it does make all the difference, doesn't it? Okay, so our top 10 this week today is at the 1965, so the 17th of June 1965. And rather than pitching straight in to the top 10 this week, we're going to start with a couple from the top 20. And we're going to start with Gene Pitney and Looking Through the Eyes of Love. I mean, oh my goodness, what a voice this guy's got. Enjoy this.

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Just

So that was Peter and Gordon at number 15. And that was a song actually written by Buddy Holly, recorded by him. And yet he only got to number 25 in the UK, whereas they did really, really well. I think that's quite bizarre. If you listen to the Buddy Holly version, actually, I think I like it better. Mm. But yeah, it's really, really weird. Who knows how things work? So our number 10, I think this is a treat. You'll know Donovan for Catch the Wind, and he followed that up with this song, Colours, and he had similar success with it, reaching number 4 in the UK. I love this, and I hope you do too.

Oh, there we go. Donovan. So our number nine would be Marie by The Bachelors, which we're not going to play because we are going on to number eight, which, having said Colours was a treat for you, you might think number eight is an even bigger treat. Let's see. This is the fantastic, fantastic voice of Judy Durham and the gorgeous harmonies of The Seekers with A World of Our Own.

0: So you are listening to Magic Moments on Radio Leyland with Lindsay Heaton and Paul Boyes. And I hope we are bringing some memories back for you. Certainly bringing some memories back for us, isn't it?
1: Yes, indeed.
0: Particularly this next one. So our number seven, we are playing this and dedicating it to Linda Pearson, our producer. And we're hoping that she will be pleased with that. And I think you quite like this too, don't you?
1: It's top rank in Preston. The girls all in a circle with their handbags in the middle.
0: Really?
1: All doing
0: the dance.
1: I'm there. Yeah, that's the movement, so.
0: Have you guessed what it is yet? It's the Clapping Song by Shirley Ellis. And I hadn't realised, it's not clap, clap all the way through. It's clap, pat, isn't it?
1: It's
0: clap and then pat your hand. So it's clap, pat, I'm doing it. Clap, pat, clap, pat.
1: Oh.
0: And then, well, yeah, I mean, some of it is clap,
1: clap. Where going wrong all those years?
0: Well, I don't know. I'll have a listen anyway. So this is brilliant. You're going to enjoy this.

0: Now, I hope you enjoyed that. Linda, if you're listening, I hope you enjoyed that too. It is, I'm sure it's clap-pap, but anyway, we'll not go down that road, that route. So we're into our top five, and here's a song with interesting stories to tell. How much do we love Trains and Boats and Planes? It was written by Burt Bacharach. It was offered to him by him to Gene Pitney. We've already covered Gene Pitney Grand this afternoon, haven't we?
1: Yes.
0: Who not only, how rude, not only said to Burt Bacharach that he didn't want to do it, but said to him, it's not one of your better ones. How rude. So Burt Bacharach took revenge by recording it himself, and he got to number four with it. So Gene, what on earth were you thinking, really? Billy J. Kramer's version was in the charts at the same time, but this is the one. Let's just enjoy the original.

0: So you are listening to Paul Boys and Lindsay Heaton with Magic Moments. And coming up at 3 o'clock, we have Drive Time. So do stick around for that. And then a treat you won't want to miss at 6 o'clock till seven is the lovely Keith Williamson with his musical mystery tour, which is a bit of everything, isn't it?
1: It is, yes.
0: Yeah. And then following that at 8, we've got Cat Easton with Alternative Frequencies, where you're going to hear all sorts of alternative and indie music that you're unlikely to hear anywhere else. And if you're not sure what's on when, then check our website, because there is lots, including, on a Tuesday night, Mrs. Marie Cavanna with Ryan, her sidekick, and guess who's just walked in the studio? Good afternoon, Mrs. Cavanna.
2: Good afternoon, Lindsay Heaton and Paul Boys. How are you two doing?
0: Well, we're doing all right. Yes. This is a great surprise. We weren't expecting to see you today.
2: Well, I was passing and I thought, you know, what's my favourite radio station?
0: Absolutely.
2: And what's my favourite show? So I had
0: to pop
2: in.
0: Who are my favourite presenters?
2: Who are my favourites? So I've had to come. Unfortunately, I'm not bearing gifts. I've not brought the biscuits or anything.
0: Nothing.
2: I'll do better next
0: time. But you brought yourself.
2: Yeah.
0: And that's all we want. That's lovely. Yeah. It's lovely to see you. So you are just in time for our top three, because that was number 4, I'm Alive by the Hollies, which was actually their first number 1 hit in UK. Now we've got the gorgeous Shoeless. We were talking about shoes, weren't we, earlier on?
1: Oh, yeah,
0: we're
1: going
0: to have
1: sizes.
0: To fill Marie on that later on. Yeah, so we've got the gorgeous girl with the bare feet. And this is a song that spent 3 weeks at number 1. And of course, you know what it is. It's Long Live Love. And you know who it was sung by. Here we go, Sandy Shaw.

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When it comes to conveyancing, we'll get you moving. For details, call 01772 433 775.

0: Now, did you remember that, The Price of Love with the Everly Brothers? It's funny how some of these songs from 1965 really, really stick in my mind. And I can't pretend that that's one of them. I mean, it's nice, but it's not one that I really kind of
1: remember. I remember it by Brian Ferry. He did a cover of that as well.
0: There we go.
1: It's similar to what you've just heard, I think. Elvis, Everly Brothers version. But,
0: right.
1: Yeah.
0: Anyway, very nice. That was number two. So here we go, number one. It is a voice that needs no introduction or explanation. Crying in the Chapel is our number one by You Know Who.

0: Now, wasn't that just gorgeous? It can't was, beat a bit of Elvis. You're quite a bit of an Elvis fan, aren't you?
1: I am, yeah. I was brought up with Elvis. Yeah.
0: You can even do the lip, can't you? Yeah, she's doing it now.
2: She is doing it now.
0: Isn't that clever, isn't it? One bit of the lip going up all independently. That's quite scary.
1: I practiced for years.
0: For years.
1: Like a weirdo child to get that right and perfect it.
0: Oh, well, I hope your family were proud of you.
1: I'm sure they were.
0: Yeah, I'm sure they were.
1: Just a talent.
0: And such a useful one. So, yeah, so that was our top 10 from this week in 1965. I hope you enjoyed it and I hope it brought you back some lovely, lovely memories. And don't forget that Magic Moments tomorrow will be with Colin Horniman at 1 o'clock till 3 o'clock, as always. And on Friday you have got The Perfect Way. You see, I was going to say this even when she wasn't going to be here, and now she's here I can definitely say it, but I'm scared now. On Friday you have The Perfect Way to Ease Into the Weekend, I was going to say, with Marika Vanna's Magic Moments show. Always a great Friday entertainment, innit?
1: It is. We have a party.
0: You have a party
1: Friday
0: to mark Friday. Yeah. So there we go. So the time has gone ridiculously quickly, like it always does. We've only got, about 10 minutes left. Less than 10 minutes.
2: Yes, yes.
0: So here we go. Our final few songs.
2: So I've got something I tried to play last week, but unfortunately didn't have the time. But do you remember, now I'm looking at you two, but maybe you at home, you may remember Mickey and Griff. Now, they were a British singing duo, and a bloke and a woman, and I'm never quite sure who was who, I'll be honest, from Mickey and Griff. I mean, but he had a handlebar moustache.
0: No, yes, I don't
2: remember. He looked like Mr. Sheen. I don't know if you ever see any photographs.
0: I'm going to look when I get home.
2: Yeah, I think you should. And have a look at home as well. See a picture of Mickey and Griff, and here they are singing A Little Bitty Tear.

0: I mentioned Mickey and Griff just before. Did you remember their names? But it turns out you have a memory of them, don't you?
1: I do. Really? I do. And it's because my mum had a lot of sayings when I was growing up. There was all sorts. It's like, straighten your face or else it'll stick like that. All sorts of stuff, which I believed. But she used to, one of her sayings was, and I don't know why, but she used to say, "Who do you think you are, Mick and Griff?" Mm-hmm. But I never knew what it meant.
2: No.
1: But it was so strange when you said that there was this song in this group called Mick and Griff.
2: So
1: Mick and Griff.
2: They were around, what, in the 60s? This is
0: 1960 or so. 60s.
2: So that would...
1: Mm.
0: Yeah.
2: Without giving away your age, my lovely. But
1: no, I'm only 25.
2: I know.
1: but yeah, who do you think you are, Mick and Griff?
0: Yeah.
1: And I don't even... Yeah.
0: That's worth... following up, I think.
2: That is worth following up. I'm going to, that's something else to Google.
0: Watch your space for next week. Tune in next week, we shall have all the answers.
2: We will.
1: Ooh,
2: we will.
0: Yeah. Matt Munro, he was a bus conductor, he was a bus driver, wasn't he?
2: Was he?
0: Singing bus driver. Yeah. Mm-hmm. Matt Munro. Here he is singing My Kind of Girl.

0: Well, it's come to that time again. Time has run out for us.
1: It always does.
0: It does, yes.
1: Sooner than we think, it comes to the end.
0: Yeah, maybe we need to watch the clock more. It could be that.
1: We're having too much of a good time, aren't we?
0: Exactly. Yes, I hope you had a good time listening to us this week. It was enjoyable playing the music for you. So until next week, it's goodbye from me.
1: It's goodbye from Lindsay.
0: And it's...
1: It's good night bye from me as well.
0: So, we'll finish off with Billy Joel, Uptown Girl. See you next week.
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Yes, hello, you're listening to Radio Leyland. I'm Keith Williamson, and this is the Musical Mystery Tour. Welcome to the show. And we open tonight with the great sound of John Martin, the late John Martin, sadly as he is now. He died back in 2009 at the age of 60. And that's a track called Dreams by the Sea, written by John. Some lovely tinkling keyboard work there by session musician John Bundrick, nicknamed Rabbit. That is from 1973. It's from John's classic album Solid Air, and the title track refers to his friend, another sadly departed great musician, his great friend Nick Drake. John Martin, Dreams by the Sea.

Yes, you guessed it. That track's called Beautiful Vision. This week's track from Van Morrison. And that's the title track from his 1982 album.

the unique sound of American psychedelic rock band The 13th Floor Elevators there, with a song called She Lives in a Time of Her Own. They were from Austin, Texas, and the band started in 1965 and went right through to 2015. Not continuously, but nonetheless a lengthy career. And the track you've just heard was written by two members of the band, Roki Erickson and Tommy Hall, and it's from the band's second album from 1967. The album's called Easter Everywhere. Now, a regular feature of the show is what I call Beat That, early 60s beat music. So here we go with this week's contribution from Denny Satan and the Sabres.

Mersey beat group Denny Satan and the Sabres. That's Satan spelt S-E-Y-T-O-N, not as in like the devil. And that's a track called The House of Bamboo. And that's from 1964, although it was never released at the time. But in the same year, the group did have a minor hit with a track called The Way You Look Tonight. That was scraped into number 48 in the English singles charts. And this track that you just heard, House of Bamboo, obviously about a club of some sort, only came out many, many years later, in 2003. So there you go, Denny Satan and the Sabres, The House of Bamboo, and that's this week's Beat That feature. Now, if you've been listening to Radio Leyland during the course of this week, and I'm sure you have, you'll be aware that all this week Radio Leyland is supporting and celebrating Refugee Week, which is a global arts and culture festival celebrating the contributions, creativity and resilience of refugees. It's taking place from the 15th right through to the 21st of June, and the theme for 2026 is Courage. And I want to spend a few minutes telling you about the story of a guy called Bill Graham, who certainly had that quality in bucket loads. Bill Graham was born on the 8th of January 1931, and he died on the 25th of October 1991 at the age of 60. Bill's real name was Wolf Wolodja Granoka, and he was born in Berlin. And if you're a fan of 1960s American music, you may have heard of Bill Graham, but even if you haven't, you will certainly have heard of the artists he supported and promoted. Bill was the youngest of four children and the only boy. The family were Jewish, and to avoid Nazi persecution, Bill's mother placed him and his youngest sister, Tanya, in a Berlin orphanage. And then later, the orphanage sent them to France. In the meantime, Bill's mother had died on the way to Auschwitz concentration camp. Bill eventually came to the United States as a refugee as one of the 1,000 Children Project, and aged 10, he settled in the Bronx district of New York City. Bill was drafted into the US Army in 1951. He served in the Korean War and was awarded both the Bronze Star and Purple Heart medals for his service and bravery. Bill moved from New York to San Francisco in the early 1960s, and after taking over the Fillmore Auditorium in 1966, he began promoting West Coast bands and putting on concerts. He produced and promoted shows by Big Brother and the Holding Company, featuring Janis Joplin, Country Joe and the Fish, The Grateful Dead, Santana, Jefferson Airplane, and many more. Bill had long dreamed of being a character actor and did make it into a few memorable films. He appeared as a promoter in the 1991 Oliver Stone film about the band of the same name, The Doors. He was cast as Charles Lucky Luciano in Bugsy, and he made a brief appearance in the Francis Ford Coppola film Apocalypse Now, in the scene where a helicopter flies in with a company of dancing girls to entertain the troops. And ironically, Bill died in a helicopter crash, along with his partner, Melissa, the pilot of the helicopter and a member of Bill's staff, near Vallejo in California on the 25th of October 1991, whilst returning from a Huey Lewis concert. Bill was 60 years old. Well, what a remarkable story of survival in adversity, courage and success. And now we're going to hear a track from a band that Bill managed at one time, as well as promoting concerts by them on many occasions. Here's Jefferson Airplane with We Can Be Together, a sentiment that Bill would no doubt have heartily endorsed.

0: by the dangers of the ocean. One morning in the month of June, the sweet feathered warbling songsters their charming notes so sweet did tune. It was there I spied a female, seemingly in grief and woe, conversing with young Bonaparte concerning the bonny bunch of roses. Oh, oh, mother, said young Napoleon, and he took his mother by the hand. Now, mother, pray have patience until I'm able to command, for I'll raise a terrible army, and o'er the frozen realms I'll go, and in spite of all the universe, I'll gain the bonny bunch of roses, oh. Now, son, don't speak so venturesome, for in England there are hearts of oak. There's England, Ireland and Scotland, the unity it's never been broke. But something on thy father, in St. Helena his body lies low, and you will follow after, so beware of the bonny bunch of roses, oh. For he took 300,000 men, likewise some kings to swell the throng, and they were so well provided, enough to carry the world along. But when they came to Moscow, they were overpowered by driving snow, and Moscow it was blazing, so they lost the bonny bunch of roses, oh. Now, mother, adieu forever, for now I'm on me dying bed. If I'd lived, I might have been clever, but now I droop me youthful head. And while me bones do moulder, and the weeping willows over me grow, the deeds of bold Napoleon will sting the bonny bunch of roses, oh.
1: The unmistakable voice of Bernard Wrigley, the Bolton Bullfrog, with a song called The Bonny Bunch of Roses. And as you may have gathered from the lyrics, the story goes that some Irishmen hoped that Napoleon Bonaparte would liberate them, and when he was brought down they made many songs tinged with regret. The Bonny Bunch of Roses is one of them, and one of the best, and it spread widely among English singers to a number of tunes, some curly and some elaborate, and others plain like this one. And this song was collected by a guy called George Gardner in Hampshire and was printed in a compilation called Marrowbones, which was published by the English Folk Dance and Song Society in 1965. Bernard Wrigley, The Bonny Bunch of Roses. And now here we go with this week's two records from New York.

Got a woman over town,

this week's two records from New York, back to back there. The one you've just heard, that lengthy track, is by Yes, the English progressive rock group, and it's a track called To Be Over, the closing track on their album from 1974. The album's called Relayer. Lead vocals by local lad John Anderson, originally from Accrington, and that album appeared on the Atlantic Records label, New York based label, and pretty much throughout the whole of their career, Yes came out on the Atlantic label. And before that, New York City boy born and bred Al Cooper with I Got a Woman, a song written by and originally recorded by the great Ray Charles many years before Al, and it's a very different version. I mean, Ray's original version was quite a raucous R&B sort of thing, whereas Al's is heavily orchestrated and much different in feel, but it works, I like it. And that is from 1970, from Al's album Easy Does It. So there we are, this week's two records from New York, Al Cooper and Yes, this week's two from the Big Apple.

Well, they heard a band called the Dukes of Stratosphere, who were in reality the psychedelic alter egos of Swindon band XTC, and that's a song called You're My Drug, and it's from the band's album from 1989, Chips from the Chocolate Fireball. Now here we go with this week's classic blues track.

from 1962, that one. That was Alexis Corner's Blues Incorporated with I Wanna Put a Tiger in Your Tank. And that's from an album called Alexis Corner's Blues Incorporated, R&B from the Marquee. And that track is Cyril Davis on vocals, who also played harmonica in the group. And when it originally came out on vinyl many, many years ago, it was on Ace of Clubs imprint, which was part of Decca Records, and I did buy that some years ago, second hand. I can't remember where I bought it, to be honest. And when it came out on CD later, it accredited the writer of the song as Willie Dixon, but on the sleeve of the vinyl album it says it was written by Muddy Waters. So it's a bit of a mystery, but either way, they were both great blues musicians and songwriters, so it doesn't really matter. And the vinyl version that I bought, as I say, I'd forgotten that on the inner sleeve it says The Galleries, North Road, and 55p, so I presume North Road is North Road in Preston, but I don't remember actually buying it from The Galleries or visiting anywhere called The Galleries, but 55p, not bad. Alexis Corner's Blues Incorporated, I Want to Put a Tiger in Your Tank, and that's this week's classic blues track. Now I want to play a track by the great American jazz saxophonist Sonny Rollins. He died very recently on the 25th of May this year at the age of 95. He hadn't been working for quite a few years because of ill health, but he's now passed away. And I'm going to do a proper tribute to him in a future show, but on this one, as we're running out of time, I'll play one called Tune Up.

tenor sax virtuoso Sonny Rollins and the great band with Tune Up. And that's the one that brings us to the end of this week's show, but please stay tuned to Radio Leyland now. Following my show is Cat E, 2 hours of great indie and rock tracks on alternative frequencies, or if you're listening to the Sunday repeat, 70s soul, funk and disco. 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
1: 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Or if you're listening to repeat on a Sunday, you just heard Sebastian Cooper's Rock Show. 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
1: That was Planned for the Weekend from The Light Show. And if you want to go and see them, they're going to play in Tobberdon Bridge and Social on the 4th of July and Burnley Electric Circus on the 11th of December. Up now, something from Mamadou. They are from New York's Hudson Valley. And the new release is a latest single from the band's upcoming Eminent Room LP. This is Woven Linen from Mamadou.

I do like the noisy ones. That was Woven Linen from Mama Doom. Up now, something from Chico Detour. This is the latest single from the recently released Wash It Down EP. That's out via Dentapes, a Seattle-based cassette label rooted in the local underground. This is I Want It from Chico Detour.

From Analog Dream, doing to the duo based in San Francisco, they're now a five-piece band. They're currently working on a new EP and they've got a number of live dates lined up for the summer. This is a new single, it's out now. This is The Shape of Us from Analog Dream.

Well, it was like Mazzy Star. That was a buddy system forever with whatever happened to Mazzy Star. And they've got a number of singles coming out later on this year and a new EP in the autumn. Before that, we heard The Shape of Us from Analog Dream. Well, now something from Mud and Overcoat. They were founded by multi-instrumentalist Brent Hayek, and this is a track from their debut EP, Hello Sunbeam. And while Hayek performed every instrument on the EP, they're now a full band, bringing these tunes to the stage. The EP's out now. This is Heaven Right Now from Mud and Overcoat.

it's heaven right now from Murren Overcourt. You're listening to Radio Leyland. Up now, something from Fervent. They are from Liège in Belgium. And this is a track from the upcoming debut album, Service for the Sick, which is set for release on the 9th of October. This is Broken Home from Fervent.

That was Broken Horn from Fervency. 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Up now, something from 64 Funny Cars. The band formed in 1987, bonded by a shared love of groups like Young Fresh Fellows, Hoodoo Gurus, Buzzcocks and The Replacements. This is a track from the long out of print debut album Happy Go Lucky, which came out on May the 27th through 604 Records. This is I Don't Mean to Be a Prude from 64.

Excellent, that was I Don't Mean to Be a Prude. I'm 64, funny cars. Up now, something from Dan O'Farrell and A Different Engine. They got together in 2017 to give Dan O'Farrell songs of poetry, politics, Shakespeare and traffic lights some extra light and shade. They supported Reckless Eric, The Levellers and Robin Hitchcock. This is a track from their recent album, The Fish That Learned to Drown, which is out on Garden Ode Records. This is Hang Me on the Wall from Dan O'Farrell and A Different Engine.

That was Hang Me on the Wall from Dan Norfowl and the Difference Engine. Up now, something from Derek Smith and the Cosmic Vultures. And Derek Smith is a prolific Boston, Massachusetts-based songwriter who earlier this year celebrated his 80th song release. His new single explores a viewpoint that we can't trust anything we see or hear anymore by using the tale of Countess Elizabeth Bathory, a 17th century Hungarian noblewoman and alleged serial killer. She inspired several vampire legends and pop culture adaptations. This is Lady Bathory from Derek Smith and the Cosmic Vultures.

excellent. That was Lady Bathory from Derek Smith and the Cosmic Vultures. Up now, something from the City Gates. They are from Montreal. They've just released a new album, Chimera, which have been touring throughout Europe. This is Capitol Hill from the City Gates.

Powers Capitol Hill from the city gates. You're listening to Radio Ireland. Up now, something from the Real Mackenzies. They were founded in 1992 by Scottish punk poet laureate Paul Mackenzie. They spent the next 3 decades touring venues of all sizes and a good number of festivals. They've shared stages with NOFX, Rancid, Flogging Molly, Metallica and Shane McGowan. They've just released a new album, On Your Bike, which is out on Stomp Records. So from said album, this is Black Agnes from the Real Mackenzies.

Excellent, that was Black Agnes from the Rail Mackenzies. Up now, something from the Joy Thieves. They are fronted by the unmistakable voice of Chris Connolly, and the new album, Apocalypse Pending, is highly influenced by the hip-hop music production techniques of the 80s and early 90s. The LP features samples meticulously gathered from hundreds of unrelated recorded musical fragments from the fellow band members, of which there are over 80, which were then painstakingly reconstructed to form brand new pieces of music. This is Ambush Vines from the Joy Thieves.

That was Ambush Vines from the Joy Thieves. You're listening to the Alternative Frequencies Rock Show here on Radio Leyland with me, Katty. Up now, something from P-Mad, who is Irish artist Paul Dillon from Portumna, County Galway. He's inspired by The Cure, Killing Joke and Rammstein. This is a track taken from his upcoming album 1 plus 1 equals minus 1. This is 9:45 from P-Mad.

That was 9:45 from P. Mad. You're listening to Radio Leyland. Up now, something from Peter Murphy. This track was originally released in February last year as the first single from Silver Shade, his widely acclaimed 11th studio album. It featured Trent Reznor of Nine Inch Nails on backing vocals and album producer Youth on bass. It's just been remixed by Magic Wands and it's available now on all the usual streaming platforms. This is Swoon from Peter Murphy.

That was Swoon, the Magic Ones remix by Peter Murphy. You've been listening to Alternative Frequencies Rock Show here on Radio Leyland with me, Kate. Thank you for listening. Stick around for the Alternative Frequencies playlist. That's coming up next. But first, it's the Sundays.

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1: 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Tonight you're going to hear some of the great new releases that are around at the moment, along with a few that go back a little bit further.
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Nice and easy. 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But then we're gonna do the finish rough. It's the way we do Proud Mary. And we rolling on a river. Listen to the story now.

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He'll come up with in a

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